It's nice to be back again. I'm Graham Pascoe, and I'm your teacher. Let's start our second series. It's Unit 14 today. Whose photo is it?

0: It belongs to her. It's hers.
1: And whose jacket is this?
0: There's paint on the sleeve. It's the painter's jacket. It belongs to him.
2: Oh,
0: it's his.
2: Come on, Russell.
3: All right, pass me the custard.
0: Listen.
2: Oh, look. Forget about that.
0: I can hear voices. Whose voices are they?
3: Where's the prawns?
0: Ah, they're Jane's and Russell's voices. They're the actors' voices. Jane und Russell spielen jetzt eine kleine Geschichte. Now look and listen.
4: Careful. Watch out. Wet paint.
5: Good heavens! What's going on here?

0: Rein, Sir.
1: Come on. Help me.
0: All right. What's this?
1: It's a hat.
0: Whose hat is this?
1: It's your hat. It's yours.
0: Mine?
1: Very modern, isn't it? Look. Those shoes are all yours.
0: All mine? They're very old-fashioned.
1: Yes. They look funny.
0: But these aren't mine. They're my dad's.
1: Oh, yes. They must be his, not yours. Put them over there in the corner.

0: Hi. Who does this belong to? It's a new pullover. Is it yours?
1: Oh, it's mine. It's a surprise.

0: Watch out! Everything's falling down.
1: Oh, dear. What a mess. Take these boots away. They're very dirty.
0: Yes. They're mine.
1: Who does this suit belong to? Is it yours?
0: Yes, it is. But look, there's a hole in the sleeve of the jacket.
1: A hole? Perhaps I can mend it.
0: No, you can't mend it. My mother can mend it.
1: Oh.
0: Put it over there with Mum's hats and Dad's shoes. Everything over there is theirs.
1: And whose is this shirt? Is it yours?
0: Yes. It's mine.
1: A nice old shirt.
0: But there are three buttons missing.
1: I can see that.
0: Well, whose job is it? Yours. Now, whose are these handkerchiefs?
1: These are mine. And those are yours.
0: What on earth is this? Whose is it? It looks like a skirt.
1: It's not mine. It must belong to your little sister. Yes, it's hers.
0: Jane! I think it's yours. A mini skirt of yours.
1: Good heavens. Yes, it's mine. But it's too short. Perhaps your little sister can wear it.
0: Look. Here's an old blanket. Is it ours, or does it belong to my parents?
1: No, it's not theirs. It's ours. Put it over there.
2: There's a box here.
0: I can't open it.
1: I can open it.
0: No, you can't. Could you get my penknife?
1: Where's your penknife?
0: In the pocket of my jacket.
1: Is that yours? Behind the door?
0: Yes, behind the door. In the right-hand pocket.
1: I can't find the penknife. But what's this? A photograph of a girl? Interesting. Very interesting. Russell, darling.
0: Yes, love. What is it?
1: Look. What's this?
0: A photograph?
1: Right. Whose is it?
0: I don't know.

0: don't know, but I know it's yours, in the pocket of your jacket.
1: But that's impossible.
0: Who is she? A friend of yours?
1: No, she's not a friend of mine.
0: Look, this handwriting, whose is it?
1: I don't know. Hers. It's hers, probably. It's the girl's handwriting.
0: Love, Margaret.
1: But I don't know her. She's not a friend of mine.
0: This jacket is yours, isn't it?
1: Hi. Wait a minute. That jacket's not mine.

0: Yes. They look funny.
1: But these aren't mine.
2: But these aren't mine.
1: They're my dad's.
0: Oh, yes. They must be his, not yours. Put them over there, in the corner.
1: Hey, who does this belong to? It's a new pullover. Is it yours?
0: Oh, it's mine. It's a surprise. It's your dad's, really. It's his, really. It's for his birthday.
1: Ah, look. Here are two pairs of jeans. Aren't they your sister's?
0: Yes, they're hers. Yes, they're hers. Give them to me.
1: Watch out, everything's falling down.
0: Oh dear, what a mess. Take these boots away. They're very dirty.
1: Yes, they're mine.
0: Who does this suit belong to? Is it yours? Is it yours?
1: Yes, it is. But look, there's a hole in the sleeve of the jacket.
0: A hole? Perhaps I can mend it.
1: No, you can't mend it. My mother can mend it. Put it over there with Mum's hats and Dad's shoes. Everything over there is theirs.
2: Everything over there is theirs.
0: And whose shirt is this? Yours?
1: Yes, it's mine.
0: Oh, a nice old shirt.
1: But there are three buttons missing.
0: I can see that.
1: Well, whose job is it? Yours. Now, whose are these handkerchiefs?
0: These are mine, and those are yours.
1: What on earth is this? Whose is it? It looks like a skirt.
0: It's not mine. It must belong to your little sister.
3: It must belong to your little sister.
0: Yes, it's hers.
1: Jane, I think it's yours. A mini skirt of yours.
0: Good heavens. Yes, it's mine. But it's too short. Perhaps your little sister can wear it.
1: Look, here's an old blanket. Is it ours, or does it belong to my parents?
0: No, it's not theirs. It's ours.
3: No, it's not theirs. It's ours.

0: can't open it.
1: I can open it.
0: No, you can't. Could you get my penknife?
1: Where's your penknife?
0: In the pocket of my jacket.
1: Is that yours? Behind the door?
0: Yes. Behind the door. In the right-hand pocket.
1: I can't find the penknife. But what's this? A photograph?

0: Ich heiße Ronja, bin Autorin und Mitte 20. 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
1: Hey there!
2: Hi!
1: You sell a lot.
2: Yeah?
1: Probably don't sell hope.
2: No.
1: But I guess curry is the next best thing.
2: Yeah, yeah, sure.
1: Okay, I'll have the number 23.
2: Number 23, that's the chicken madras?
1: Yes, and can you make it very hot?
2: Very hot.
1: Very hot. Would it be possible that I catch a glimpse of everything that's going on
2: that's
1: here?
2: That's all right by me.
1: Yes?
2: You can come right on the side.
1: Awesome, thank you. Is this your food truck?
2: Yeah, sure, it's mine. It's a concept that I started in the time of the pandemic because I realized that the restaurants were closed and nobody was coming inside to eat. So everybody was picking up the food. So that's how the idea of the food truck started.
1: Seems like you know how to tackle crises.
2: Yeah, I have been in a couple of crises in my life. That handling a crisis or being in a crisis doesn't shock me or surprise me anymore. The last crisis I was before now was the crisis of the economic crisis in Cyprus.
1: Are you from Cyprus?
2: Yeah, I'm from Cyprus. I came from Cyprus to Berlin. But as a result of the economic crisis, I had no work.
1: Yeah.
2: So I had to dismount cars and sell them. And in Cyprus, every young guy from 17 years has to do the military training.
1: Oh, okay, so you too.
2: So I had to do the military training. And I was the best of my class, so I had to represent Cyprus in NATO. And I got shot in the way.
1: What?
2: In 2014, I got a bullet in Afghanistan. And that is where my military career ends.
1: You just tell that like, oh, yeah. I had Duna yesterday.
2: Yeah, that's why I said that the crisis I have been in gives me hope. And looking at the crisis presently, they don't move my feet. Because what I have seen and what I have been through, it seems like now it's just like you're flipping a coin and you're looking where is it going to fall now.
1: Yeah.
2: Yeah. So I take a lot of risks because life itself is a risk. And life being a risk, you only hope for the best.
1: What is something that gives you hope when it's really dark?
2: I find hope in music.
1: Is that why you're called DJ Bombay? Are you a DJ too?
2: Yeah, I used to do DJ in the university. Like I said, in Cyprus, I tried to do everything to keep myself positive. So I started DJing in birthday parties, and then later on, someone enjoyed my DJing and invited me to the club, and then I became a DJ full-time. And earn money out of it.
1: Is there something you haven't done so far?
2: Yeah.
1: It's like, oh, I got shot. I was a DJ. Now I'm a cook. Also studied something completely else.
2: I studied computer engineering.
1: Of course you did.
2: Yeah.
1: Why am I not surprised?
2: Yeah. So the only thing I see in life, like I said, if for you to be hopeful, the only thing I see is that you can be able to do anything if you make positive out of every situation.
1: I met a boxer whose job it is to like lose all the time. He basically knows he's gonna lose and he says, oh, I'm winning if I don't get hurt too badly. He already has like half his teeth out.

0: been quite possible to have arranged a peaceful and honorable settlement between Germany and Poland. But Hitler would not have it. He had evidently made up his mind to attack Poland, whatever happened. And although he now says he put forward reasonable proposals which were rejected by the Poles, that is not a true statement.
1: My countrymen and my friends, until 4:30 o'clock this morning, I had hoped against hope that some miracle would prevent a devastating war in Europe and bring to an end the invasion of Poland by Germany. For 4 long years, a succession of actual wars and constant crises have shaken the entire world and have threatened in each case to bring on the gigantic conflict, which is today, unhappily, a fact.

0: would have been quite possible to have arranged a peaceful and honorable settlement between Germany and Poland. But Hitler would not have it. He had evidently made up his mind to attack Poland, whatever happened. And although he now says he put forward reasonable proposals which were rejected by the Poles, that is not a true statement.
1: My countrymen and my friends, until 4:30 o'clock this morning, I had hoped against hope that some miracle would prevent a devastating war in Europe and bring to an end the invasion of Poland by Germany. For 4 long years, a succession of actual wars and constant crises have shaken the entire world and have threatened in each case to bring on the gigantic conflict, which is today, unhappily, a fact.